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2: 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So we'll see where it goes. Could be crazy. This might get wild in here, dude. 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
1: 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I love it. We'll be giving away our vintage QUT bumper stickers. Come by and pick one up. And tickets to this year's Jericho Shrine Circus Spectacular. It's an all-new show, and the kids are going to love it. 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
1: Hey, this is Jerry George, and here's some of what's going on this weekend. 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Kickstands up at 11 a.m. The ride will also end at Blue Spring Cycle around 1 p.m., where they'll have live music from Pretty Penny, an auction, and more. Bristol's Apple Latin Festival is Saturday from 3 till 6 p.m. at Cumberland Square Park, celebrating culture and unity with music, dance, food, art, vendors, and more. Everyone is welcome. 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

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Riding the wind since 1937.

ever went down to Georgia, he was looking for a soul to steal. He was in a bind because he was way behind and he was willing to make a deal. When he came across this young man sewing on a fiddle and playing it hot, and the devil jumped up on a hickory stump and said, "Boy, let me tell you what. I guess you didn't know it, but I'm a fiddle player too. And if you'd care to take a dare, I'll make a bet with you. Now you play pretty good fiddle, boy, but give the devil his due. I bet a fiddle of gold against your soul, because I think I'm better than you." 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

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And then a band of demons joined in and it sounded

the devil bowed his head because he knew that he'd been beat. 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Johnny said, "Devil, just come on back if you ever want to try again. 'Cause I told you once, you son of a gun, I'm

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1: 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They'll have craft booths and vendors, porch picking with local musicians, guest speakers on Melungeon history and migration, food and more. The Washington County Fair is going on through Saturday at the fairgrounds in Abingdon, Virginia, with rides, activities, competitions, and live music every night. Get more details on the Freedom Hall and Johnson City events page at WQUT.com.
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1: Hey, this is Jerry George, and here's some of what's going on this weekend. The 4th annual Miles for Diabetes, A Walk for All, is Saturday at Gate City Community Park on Water Street in Gate City, Virginia. 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Blue Springs Cycle in Elizabethton will host a benefit ride for a cause event on Saturday to help support Bentley McQueen. It's $10 per head. Kickstands up at 11 a.m. The ride will also end at Blue Springs Cycle around 1 p.m., where they'll have live music from Pretty Penny, an auction, and more. Bristol's Appalachian Festival is Saturday from 3 till 6 p.m. at Cumberland Square Park, celebrating culture and unity with music, dance, food, art, vendors, and more. Everyone is welcome. You can get more information on the Freedom Hall and Johnson City events page at WQUT.com.
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1: How much time do you think your kids really spend on screens? A new Surgeon General's advisory puts real numbers on it. By their teenage years, many kids are on screens more than 4 hours a day, and sometimes more hours than they spend sleeping. The advisory links too much screen time to worse sleep, lower grades, less physical activity, and weaker in-person relationships. So what can you do? Well, experts recommend a family media plan, clear rules about when, where, and how much. And the advisory offers an easy-to-remember framework, the 5 Ds: discuss, delay, divert, disconnect, and maybe the most powerful one, do model it yourself. It's not just how much time your kids spend on screens, but what they're doing on their devices. Quality matters more than quantity. I'm Dr. Sanjay Gupta, helping you live a better life.

0: Hey, this is Jerry George, and here's some of what's going on this weekend. The 4th Annual Miles for Diabetes, A Walk for All, is Saturday at Gate City Community Park on Water Street in Gate City, Virginia. Registration and check-in is at 7 a.m. The walk begins at 8, and entry fee is $20. All proceeds will support individuals in Scott County who need assistance with diabetic medications and supplies. Blue Springs Cycle in Elizabethton will host a benefit ride for a cause event on Saturday to help support Bentley McQueen. It's $10 per head. Kickstands up at 11 a.m. The ride will also end at Blue Springs Cycle around 1 p.m., where they'll have live music from Pretty Penny, an auction, and more. Bristol's Apple Latin Festival is Saturday from 3 till 6 p.m. at Cumberland Square Park, celebrating culture and unity with music, dance, food, art, vendors, and more. Everyone is welcome. You can get more information on the Freedom Hall and Johnson City events page at WQUT.com.
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1: Hi, this is Jerry George, and here's some of what's going on this weekend. 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
2: As we move into your Friday morning, going to be mostly sunny to start off, but we do have a 40% chance for scattered showers and storms that moves in the afternoon. It's going to be another hot day with a high of 90 degrees. Friday night, partly cloudy skies. Rain continues, a low of 66 degrees for your Saturday. Mostly sunny, 30% chance for scattered showers and storms. High of 88 degrees, and for your Saturday night, a low of 67. For Storm Team 11, I'm meteorologist Hannah George.
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0: Here's something you may have missed from the Woody and Wilcox Show.
1: We've gotten into weird reasons that you maybe experience some sort of delay when flying somewhere. I dropped my wife off at the airport this morning, as a matter of fact. She's doing a girl's thing, and she got a text while waiting at the airport that her flight was delayed. She's flying to Chicago due to traffic control management in Chicago. Which is one I'd never seen before, but I appreciate everybody sharing interesting stories that you've either encountered or whatever.
2: Flying out of RDU one time, somebody flushed some sort of diaper down the toilet, realized it wasn't going down, and flushed it again and again and again, and flooded the whole damn plane. They had to replace the carpet. They had to disinfect the whole plane, and then we got stuck overnight in Miami because we missed a connecting flight. Diapers.
3: Isn't there signs all over the bathroom like don't flush the diapers?
1: They had to replace the carpet.
4: It flooded the whole plane.
1: Oh my God, that's awful. But I guess once it floods the plane, you're like, I don't know, we can try to clean it or we can replace the carpet. Yeah, that's one I'm not familiar with.
4: You miss your connection. Your whole trip could be ruined.
1: It's odd how many times toilets play a role in flights being delayed.
5: My wife once had a pretty long flight delay due to a broken toilet seat on the plane.
1: I mean, at that point, we're just talking comfort or aesthetics, right? I mean, you just take a vote and you go, can we all hover?
4: Or can let's get just, some duct tape that's kept on board for unruly passengers.
1: Everybody start stretching out your quads. We're going to agree that we'd rather not have to spend the night here and be delayed when we could all just kind of, you know, grin and bear it. You know what I'm saying? Maybe hold it. I mean, there are several options.
4: Yes.
3: How long's the flight?
1: We're going to get through this.
4: Yeah.
1: Sometimes it's just something confusing, like what happened to this guy.
6: Probably about, I want to say 18 years ago, me and a group of guys going down to Costa Rica for a guy's trip. And they had to work on the right engine, and I'm sitting right behind the wing, so I got to watch the whole thing. And they had the whole motor apart, wires, hoses all. And all of a sudden, out of the corner of my eye, here come a Ford Ranger Napa truck with the old school big Napa hat strapped to the top of it, escorted in by airport police. Dropped the part off, left, and we were up and going in 45 minutes. And all I could think of is, what on God's green earth could Napa have for this thing? Enjoy the show, guys.
1: Wow. I had forgotten about the Napa pickup trucks that had a hat on top of them. I just went out and Googled Napa TR. I hadn't even finished spelling out truck, and it said truck with a hat on top. Filled it in automatically. And I promise I've never Googled that before in my life.
4: That's fine.
1: So that means somebody's out there Googling Napa truck with hat on top.
3: It's
1: and
3: got
1: it's
3: that
1: fun.
3: Napa know how. That's what it is.
4: Make that delivery. How would you even start to get to the plane?
1: It's not that it's impossible that Napa would have something that might be needed on an airplane, but it's two things. Why don't they have it at the airport, whatever it is? Mm-hmm. Well, I mean, I guess they run out of things. But B, it feels like there ought to be some sort of, you know, airline supplier who is the one who shows up with that part.
4: Like a courier, at least, as opposed to trying to get your truck with a hat on through some kind of security. I don't even know what you would say.
1: I don't know, it's just a great image.
3: It's like the exterminator truck that's got the mouse ears or whatever on it. It doesn't inspire confidence when you look out the window and you're like, there's a truck with a giant hat fixing the plane.
1: Exactly. No.
3: Love you, Napa. Nothing wrong with you.
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0: And Woody's wife also. And I don't think we've gotten an update on that. 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So doesn't matter where you're listening. Couple things I wanted to get to.
1: Oh my God, after years of listening to you guys play the Eric Whitmire clip on the radio, it just randomly came across my feed on Instagram, and I was not disappointed, especially by the lady's face. I also did show it to my fiance, and she got a good chuckle out of it.
0: First of all, Eric Weihenmayer is the man's name, and how is it possible that after a decade or more, you haven't actually watched the video?
2: Right after the break, we're going to interview Eric Weihenmayer, who climbed the highest mountain in the world, Mount Everest. But he's gay. I mean, he's gay, excuse me, he's blind. So we'll hear about that coming
3: up. Okay, as we head to the break, a look at...
0: That's got to be the greatest day in a young man's life when that accidentally pops into your feed on Instagram. So first day of the rest of your life. I'm glad you finally got to see it is my real vibe about that. So I'll tweet that out just in case you're unfamiliar like him.
4: 25 years old.
0: 25 what? Years old.
4: I just Googled when did it happen in 2001.
0: Just a quarter century ago is when that actually took place.
4: He was scheduled for a news interview in Albuquerque, New Mexico.
5: Poor newswoman.
4: That's when the news anchor mistakenly introduced him as gay instead of blind. He is married to a woman. That's AI coming through.
5: And it never left her, that mistake.
0: By the way, thank you for your calls.
6: What kind of idiot comes up with what y'all broadcast?
0: Thank you. Jury's still out on that. We don't have any of those answers. So you're always welcome at 704-FEZ-3200. 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
9: As we move into your Friday morning, going to be mostly sunny to start off, but we do have a 40% chance for scattered showers and storms that moves in the afternoon. It's going to be another hot day with a high of 90 degrees. Friday night, partly cloudy skies. Rain continues, a low of 66 degrees for your Saturday. Mostly sunny, 30% chance for scattered showers and storms. High of 88 degrees, and for your Saturday night, a low of 67. For Storm Team 11, I'm meteorologist Hannah George.
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1: So, big weekend for those of you that do care about whether it's college or NFL football. Lots of ranked teams in action tonight, oddly. Maybe interesting that Miami, who's number 5 in the country, heads to Wake Forest tonight. And number 22, Houston, number 13, Texas Tech also play one another. And then obviously a full weekend of everything. But it doesn't matter whether you're a fan of football or not. All that matters is that you're an eighth grader inside. Like to hear things out of context that maybe sound a little questionable. That's our fun with football audio.
2: It's an absolute muff. 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
1: All right.
3: 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Now coming in his face. 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
1: Make up your mind.
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5: And what is that? Never mind.
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7: It's saucy.
6: It is saucy.
1: Gross. Oh, man, I miss Aaron Taylor. No longer doing it, unfortunately.
8: Cameraman takes a big lick into the bush. He's okay. We checked on him afterwards.
1: Cameraman took a lick in the bush. Huh. I didn't know that happened.
9: Just blowing. Johnson. Wellman, the fullback, comes in and just cleans it up. Boom, right there.
5: Fullback's doing the dirty work.
10: Just watch Ramczyk on the backside. I mean, that is a big, huge hole.
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1: I mean, the weekend's here. Why not straighten up over the big A? That's what we do on Fun with Football Audio. 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
13: Mahomes, there's that arm strength and off the hands of Travis Kelce as he was covered by Peters.
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14: 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Ball's kind of hanging in the air. Pops likes what he's seeing.
1: Tell him, Troy. And finally,
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1: Now you're ready for whatever the weekend has in store for you. 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So hopefully you're following along and you already know that.
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1: If you're like me, but you like to see what the number one trending thing out there in America is right now, and one of the top things is, when do we change the clocks?
2: Are we still doing that?
1: That's part of the problem, and that's one of the reasons why I bring it up, is there's still this idea that I thought we fixed this, so to speak, and we have not, by the way. There hasn't been anything passed nationwide that says, hey, we're going to stop doing this clock change thing.
3: I feel like that's a little early for that question. Isn't it November normally?
1: It is in November. You're correct, Chelsea. Look at that. Big brain. November 1st is the answer. Yeah. Okay. So you're saying, why are people asking on September 18th?
3: Yes. Too early.
1: I mean, you've met America. We're focused on what matters.
2: People were asking when Labor Day was, right?
3: Well, you know, it can get confusing, we realize, because it floats.
2: I just clicked on one link. And it said, sorry, looks like time change is going to happen this year.
1: Right.
3: I can't even deal with that right now.
1: What do you mean you can't deal with that right now?
3: It's going to keep happening. And I just don't want to waste any brain space on it until November. Because what can we do?
2: But we all agreed.
1: It's one of the few things that I think America essentially has agreed on. There's so many things that we don't. I mean, that's almost all we do now, right? As a country, is disagree with one another about things. And in the old days, you could disagree with someone and still, you know, go out and have a beer. Mm. We can't do that anymore. So now it's just become about how much can we disagree with one another. And yet, the time change thing, generally, everybody was like, yeah, let's go ahead and do that. And that's the one thing we can't seem to get taken care of. So I don't understand how that plays out.
2: Well, and it's extra special, not to get political, but they're about to go on vacation, right? The people who would make this permanent work for the government. It's called Congress. And they've decided it's election time. We need to go home.
1: I don't know anything about that. I'll be honest with you. I don't study their vacation times.
2: They're not working anymore.
3: Mm-hmm. So nothing can get done.
2: And then I saw that they're going to be working 2 days in October.
3: That's it?
2: The month of October, they will be in session for 2 days.
3: This is why we can't get the time changed.
1: It's not, I mean, to be fair, right? Potentially working, just not meeting together to make laws and such.
2: That would be called working. When that's your job, that's working.
1: Right. But am I right or wrong that they go back to home states and there are things potentially being done there and then they re-adjourn or whatever the right word is in D.C. later and do things then?
2: That's not how it works. Nope.
1: Okay. I don't like the Tony. No,
3: I'm sure they do things at home too and have to go and work on stuff. But then, yes, you get back together. You need to get together more often if you want to get stuff done.
1: It's not often that I sort of half-heartedly defend Congress. But I feel like I guess I did in that case. Yeah. And I'm not even sure that I'm correct about it. And obviously, Woody feels I'm 100% not correct about it. And yet still, people are Googling, when do we change the clocks? And the answer is not for a long time and maybe permanently, but probably not.
3: But fall is happening next week. That, I think, should be right? A little more. Yeah, yes,
1: that's
3: Tuesday.
1: Technically correct. Is that Tuesday?
3: Yes.
1: Okay. And that's not something we need to legislate. It's actually happening, period. Mm-hmm. The earth decides that on its own.
3: Well, kind of.
1: Essentially.
3: It's been pretty hot.
2: Whatever, hippie.
1: Someday it won't, I'm sure. But until now, it does.
4: What kind of idiot comes up with what y'all broadcast?
1: All right. Listen, this is, first of all, one of the biggest trending things in America right now. Mm-hmm. And B, you're going to want this news when it comes November 1st, because without it, you'll still go on about your business as normal and everything will be fine.
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7: Could see a little fog on this Friday morning. Otherwise, temperatures rising close to 90 again. Should stay below record levels, though, today. But still quite hot enough for mid-September. We're expecting a few scattered rain showers and thundershowers to start developing mid to late this afternoon, lingering into early this evening. Rain chances continue, mainly scattered afternoon showers and storms this weekend. From Storm Team Low Weather, meteorologist Jeremy Eisenhoff.
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1: If I told you guys, Woody, Chelsea, that as you look for your, you know, your weekend entertainment, movies obviously coming out today and stuff like that, and I said that the new season of Cold as Balls debuts on Sunday on Netflix, would you know what I was talking about?
2: No.
3: Bear Grylls or some one of those survival people shows.
2: He's stuck in a frozen tundra.
3: Yeah.
1: No, sir. Cold as Balls is the interview show where Kevin Hart sits in an ice bath with people and interviews them, everyone from sports stars to comedians.
3: Is there a different Kevin Hart that I'm thinking of?
1: No, it's the Kevin Hart, not Kevin Hart the dentist.
2: So it's like Hot Ones, but the opposite.
1: Maybe, although how long has Hot Ones been around? Somebody look that up real
2: 10
1: quick.
2: 10 years?
1: Because this first started in 2017.
2: No way. That 9 years ago?
1: Correct. That's the same, yes.
2: Kevin Hart interviews people while they're both sitting in an ice bath.
1: That's right.
3: 2017 Hot Ones has been around since 2015.
1: Okay, so you're right. You can say then, oh, like Hot Ones, but with an ice bath, because Hot Ones was first. Hot Ones 11 years old, Cold as Balls 9 years old.
2: How did I miss?
1: And that's why I asked you, is because how did I as well? Cool Beans was the only one of the four of us who even knew it was a thing.
2: I love interviews. I don't know how I feel about it with Kevin and an ice bath, but I'm curious.
1: It wasn't on Netflix before, which maybe is part of it. I think it was on Peacock. Also, you can go to YouTube and see all the old episodes. But this, I guess Sunday, they drop it, and it's got Serena Williams, Gronk, Cooper Flagg from the NBA. You know, all those comedians. Swedish soccer stud. Zlatan.
2: That's probably it.
1: I think that's right.
2: Do they share one bath or does each person have their own?
3: I'm on the YouTube channel and they're in separate ice tubs. Okay. Yes. Because Kevin Hart's is very tiny.
1: How dare you? Why would you throw that in?
3: Well, he doesn't need all that extra ice.
1: So that debuts on Netflix on Sunday. For the ninth year.
2: Okay.
1: Cold as Balls, again, in case you missed the title. The other thing that I thought was interesting is with all the movie stuff that we see as we head into a new weekend, I hadn't seen anything about Johnny Knoxville in a new movie. Had you guys?
2: No.
3: Mm.
1: He's in a limited release movie called Tiny Fugitives.
2: Tiny?
1: Tiny Fugitives.
2: Like they're little?
1: That's the name of it. He's a camp counselor trying to stop a group of foul-mouthed kids from breaking out to run away from their lives, is how it's described.
2: But it's a comedy?
3: It does look like a comedy. I don't picture Johnny Knoxville doing a whole lot of drama.
2: I know, but that premise sounds like it could be serious.
1: Johnny Knoxville has done some drama. I wish I could give you a solid example, but I feel like he has become a decent actor for sure, right?
2: Yes.
1: It's not all slapstick. I know you only think of him from Jackass, but he's done a ton of stuff over the years. It's actually been less comedy than comedy probably in the last 20.
2: He can do serious stuff.
1: Absolutely. So that hits today, but maybe not in a theater near you, but potentially Tiny Fugitives is what it's called. So just reminding you that I don't know anything, and apparently neither do you guys, which I feel better about it. I don't feel good about it, but I feel better about it.
2: I'm going to have to clear my schedule. I have to watch 9 seasons of Kevin Hart in a bath.
1: That's right. Oh, and tonight you've got the iHeartRadio Music Festival. You love collabs. That's true, it when artists get together and do things never before seen. So
2: it happens.
1: Just got to stay up a little late. It's a 10:30 Eastern kickoff. So that's Hulu and Disney Plus. Yeah. So take a lot of naps is what I'm saying. You got a huge weekend ahead of you.
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2: talk to our writers.
3: 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We've had this discussion in the past. And when I say this discussion, I mean about the odd things that your potentially your parents kept of yours from when you were maybe an infant or a toddler, or maybe what you kept of your kids, potentially. 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
3: 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Stand by. We'll get to that. 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
9: 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I'm Jacob Townsend. Jay Garcia takes the NOH 250 truck race last night at Bristol Motor Speedway to get this weekend underway. As it was Garcia taking the truck race, Carson Brown winning the Bush's Beans 200 Arca Menard Series race on Thursday evening as well. NFL Thursday night scores, the Bills taking down the Lions 41-31 as they open up the new stadium there in Buffalo. College football score last night, Pittsburgh over Syracuse 27-13. In Major League Baseball, it was the Dodgers over the Reds 8-2 last night. And with that win, it locked up the National League West for a fifth consecutive year and a 13th time in the last 14 years. Therefore, the Dodgers out in the West. Coming up tomorrow night, it's LSU and Ole Miss. Sam Leavitt was listed as doubtful for the quarterback for LSU on Wednesday evening. On Thursday, he's now been upgraded to questionable for the game for the Tigers, as he did return to practice on Thursday for LSU as they get set for the Rebels tomorrow night in Oxford. I'm Jacob Townsend, WQT Sports, sponsored by Steve F. Plumbing, Heating, and Air.
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11: Could see a little fog on this Friday morning. Otherwise, temperatures rising close to 90 again. Should stay below record levels, though, today. But still quite hot enough for mid-September. We're expecting a few scattered rain showers and thundershowers to start developing mid to late this afternoon, lingering into early this evening. Rain chances continue, mainly scattered afternoon showers and storms this weekend. From Storm Team Low Weather, meteorologist Jeremy Eisenhoff.
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2: 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I've noticed a new trend on the show. You've had a spate of callers recently calling in to say that the Woody and Wilcox Show is just like family. And I have to agree. You guys are just like my family. And I hate my family.
3: That's more like it.
1: Thank you. Appreciate that. 704-FEZ-3200. You're also able, if you're streaming us on the iHeartRadio app, to just hit the little microphone, the talkback button. So over the years, we've heard people share stories about things that your mom or your parents kept from your childhood. And maybe you didn't even know it was being kept. But then at one point, you were handed all the goods. And that's the experience that this guy called in about, but he had a slight twist to it.
4: Good morning, y'all. It's Brighty. Over the past couple weeks, I've been going back to Maryland to get some of my stuff from my childhood home. And my mom sent me back with a box, and I just opened it, and it had all of my baby teeth in it and all of her baby teeth. I asked her, I said, what is this? She said, yeah, I kept all of your baby teeth, labeled them, and my mom did that too. Does anyone else's parents do this?
1: So that's a new step when your mom rewards you with her own baby teeth. Has anybody had that experience? That's a new one.
5: No, but I could see how it happens. Her mother gave her her own baby teeth. She kept them for some reason, and now her son gets a collection.
1: Right, but it's got the psychoticness has to stop somewhere. Who's going to finally stop it?
3: What do you expect the person to do with the teeth? I understand, because believe me, when my mom moved out of the house that she had been in for 50 plus years, she had a box for my brother and a box for me filled with stuff from our childhood that she, in her heart of hearts, believed that we would absolutely treasure and adore. And I told her, just put a match to it. I don't need my report card from fourth grade. If you've listened to the show, I don't need a report card from any grade that I've ever had, right?
1: But it's the step beyond where it's her giving you her stuff, too.
3: Right, right. So what am I to do with your baby teeth?
1: Exactly.
5: There's not a whole lot of options. We have heard of people crafting with teeth, but it hasn't really caught on yet.
3: Because, ew.
5: Right. But otherwise, it's just, you don't want to be the one to make the decision to throw all that out. So you're passing that on to somebody else.
1: But that's not cool. That's not what family's for.
5: But at least it takes up very little space comparatively. Remember, my husband has a box that his dad is saving of just random things that he will inherit someday. And Frank has said many times, I don't need this. I don't need that. And he's like, oh, no, you'll want it. I'm just going to put it in the box for you.
1: But this is not from his body.
5: That we know of. I don't know what goes on with Steve when we're not around. Maybe he is saving things.
3: That's in a different jar.
1: When you get to the bottom under the statue of Obama, that's where you'll find.
5: You never know. Yes.
1: Yeah, so my vasectomy.
5: I would hope not, but that'll be an interesting show that day if that happens.
1: Yeah, I wouldn't have ever thought that your mom, once she was given her teeth by her mother, would think to pass those on to her kids. That's a different step than I've ever considered. I mean, obviously, we've had kids. I mean, right. Ain't nobody giving our kids our teeth. Why would you ever? That just doesn't. You're right. Obviously, she's tried to not make a decision. I don't know what to do, so I'm going to give it all to my kid. I mean, that, you know, we should do horrible things to our children, obviously, but that's probably not one of them.
5: Are you horrified by that?
1: I'm not horrified. It's just it's outrageous because it doesn't. There's no question your kids don't want it.
5: At some point, we need to just start getting rid of
1: them. That's what I mean. I mean, if there's a kid,
5: if there's a kid listening, we sell them all to the Tooth Fairy, is what we're going to do, and
1: No, the Tooth Fairy gives them back. That's how it works. Isn't that how it works?
5: Okay.
1: I thought after the Tooth Fairy collected them, then they brought them back.
5: Okay.
1: Yeah, get your story straight, for crying out loud.
5: I don't know. I don't have the same.
1: But then the lock of hair that your mom gives you from her childhood or from some other time.
5: Do you think that's better or worse?
1: And that's, you get those back from the hair fairy, by the way. He's a little different. Right. I'm just going to say that out loud.
3: Hairy fairy, by the way.
5: What about the umbilical cord? Some people say that, or stuff from a circumcision.
1: The umbilical fairy smells funny. I will tell you that. So
5: that's offensive.
1: Leave a wide berth. That's offensive
3: to the umbilical fairies.
1: I didn't realize that was offensive. I know some things are.
3: That's why my pillow still smells weird. I put it under my pillow.
1: I'm a little scared when the umbilical fairy shows up.
3: I got a quarter and a weird stain.
5: The fairies just are assigned jobs. You don't get to pick. Sometimes you're the umbilical fairy.
1: Yeah. Sometimes you're the umbilical fairy is what Chelsea said.
3: All right. I'm still waiting for the gallbladder fairy to pick mine up.
1: Go ahead and get that on a t-shirt. What's that, sir?
0: What kind of idiot comes up with what y'all broadcast?
1: Right. The umbilical fairy does is the answer.
5: Long week.
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7: 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Everyone is welcome. You can get more information on the Freedom Hall and Johnson City events page at WQUT.com.
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1: We've heard plenty of stories about people whose parents kept their baby teeth at some point in their lives. Had never heard of a mom then giving not only the kid's baby teeth back to them as an adult, but also giving the kid her baby teeth. That was a new one for me. And then it led to us talking about other people who've kept hair and umbilical cords. There was a reference to an umbilical fairy, which would be a fairy like a tooth fairy who then collects your umbilical cord. And Woody's, did you say something about your pillow? Like you put your umbilical cord under your pillow?
2: Yeah, isn't that where you do
1: and that's why stuff? It stinks?
2: Mm. Yeah,
1: this guy.
3: Woody, your pillow doesn't smell because you put an umbilical cord in it. It smells because it's almost as old as the Cowboys' last Super Bowl win. Ah, you suck.
1: Yeah, there's all kinds of reasons why Woody's pillow smells. And if you're new, it is 27 years old. His pillow, not his umbilical cord. I don't know how old his umbilical cord is. This as well.
4: My mom just told me she still has some ponytails from her childhood, too, that her mom kept. And I do plan on keeping my children's teeth, and we're just going to have a bucket in the basement for them or something. I don't know.
5: Bucket? How many kids you have?
1: The bone collector. You just go down into a house of horrors in your basement. It's all kinds of body parts.
2: Sure, the FBI is going to enjoy your basement.
1: I don't even understand why you would have a, quote, ponytail. Why anybody would have that. Is that a thing? I mean, I know for like a baby, sometimes a parent will save a lock of hair.
5: From their first haircut, maybe.
1: Maybe that's what he means, or maybe that's what she means. But it's not, you're not like a 12-year-old cutting off a ponytail and then keeping that in a scrapbook, right?
5: I mean,
1: is that a thing?
5: Don't put it past somebody's mom. It could happen.
2: But why?
5: To commemorate the time you had long hair and then cut it off.
1: But who just cuts off a ponytail?
5: Well, right.
1: That's not the way you do it.
5: It wasn't, you think it was done like out of malice or something?
1: Well, it sounds violent.
2: If you grew your hair out and you donated it to somebody with cancer, you go, okay, I'm not keeping that.
5: But sometimes you want to get a shorter haircut anyway, and your mom just keeps the ponytail, I guess.
1: I'm not familiar with this practice, but yeah, I mean, I guess so.
5: It doesn't shock me as much.
1: As her giving her kids her teeth? Is that weirder or is that more of a shock?
2: Yes.
5: It's a choice, but I'm not that shocked by it.
2: It's one thing when you go, hey, this was from when you were young and I'm remembering those times by holding on to a tiny box of your teeth.
1: but that's very common, as dumb as it sounds.
2: Yes, yes.
1: It's not unusual. My mom did the same thing.
2: Oh, and by the way, here's some hair from when I was that age
1: as well. That's when it takes a turn. When she gives you her body parts, that doesn't make sense to me. You know, if you're ready to part with it, you just toss it. You don't pass that burden on to your children.
2: Here's the
1: and
2: garter.
1: I know, Chelsea, it doesn't take up much space, but still.
2: I kept the garter from my wedding night. Here, I'm giving it to you. That would be weird.
5: That's worse than the teeth to me.
2: Her teeth?
1: 704-FIZ-3200, talk back button available to you as well.
5: I've literally never thought about this.
1: Right, because it's never happened. I've never heard of this going on before. That's why I was amazed by it.
2: And here's your grandmother's teeth.
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8: 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I'm Jacob Townsend. Jay Garcia takes the NOH250 truck race last night at Bristol Motor Speedway to get this weekend underway, as it was Garcia taking the truck race, Carson Brown winning the Bush's Beans 200 Arca Menard Series race on Thursday evening as well. NFL Thursday night scores, the Bills taking down the Lions 41-31 as they open up the new stadium there in Buffalo. College football score last night, Pittsburgh over Syracuse 27-13. In Major League Baseball, it was the Dodgers over the Reds 8-2 last night. And with that win, it locked up the National League West for a fifth consecutive year and a 13th time in the last 14 years. Therefore, the Dodgers out in the West. Coming up tomorrow night, it's LSU and Ole Miss. Sam Leavitt was listed as doubtful for the quarterback for LSU on Wednesday evening. On Thursday, he's now been upgraded to questionable for the game for the Tigers, as he did return to practice on Thursday for LSU as they get set for the Rebels tomorrow night in Oxford. I'm Jacob Townsend, WQT Sports, sponsored by Steve F. Plumbing, Heating and Air.
9: Could see a little fog on this Friday morning. Otherwise, temperatures rising close to 90 again. Should stay below record levels, though, today, but still quite hot enough for mid-September. We're expecting a few scattered rain showers and thundershowers to start developing mid to late this afternoon, lingering into early this evening. Rain chances continue, mainly scattered afternoon showers and storms this weekend. From Storm Team Low Weather, meteorologist Jeremy Eisenhoff.
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2: I was not prepared to have to field questions from my kid today in the car rider line about why on earth the Tooth Fairy would be giving the teeth back to parents. That doesn't make any sense.
1: I disagree. I feel like it does make sense. Mm-hmm. And was your kid okay with the talk about the umbilical fairy? Because I feel like that's a little bit more noteworthy. That would have been great. I wasn't prepared to field questions about the umbilical fairy mm-hmm. today, but so be it. What about the diaper fairy?
3: Yeah, my grandma was going through some boxes of my dad's stuff he had from when he was little, and she showed us one of his first cloth diapers. I mean, it was clean, but it was still one of the weirdest things that I've ever seen somebody keep.
4: That's interesting because we have one of the diapers from when the kids were born. But my kids were born very, very tiny, 9.5 weeks premature, and spent, you know, the better part of a month and a half in neonatal intensive care. So we like to show how small they were by pulling out the diaper, and everybody goes, oh my God, that's a tiny diaper. And I'm like, and we folded it in half to fit the little one.
5: That's
4: and everybody
5: artifact.
4: Goes, no way. And then, so it's more of an artifact, right, than, and it's not cloth. It's, you know, quote unquote modern or what would you call it?
1: I don't know if the material matters in this case, but I understand the differentiation that you're making. I don't know what the story with that dude's dad was, but it is it is weird to be given your dad's diaper. I mean, that's not one that you think
4: from when he was
1: often.
4: Little, not from today.
1: I mean, neither one is anything you want. Let's
5: what are
1: put
5: you going to do
1: way.
5: With that?
1: Yeah, exactly.
4: You put it under your pillow, right. And then the diaper fairy comes.
1: But talk about weird.
6: So I just turned 50 Sunday. I had to have all of my top teeth pulled out. My wife asked the dentist if she could keep them. I don't know why. She's planning on some kind of tooth art or whatever. So, yeah, Woody, you kind of suck.
1: Anybody had that one? First of all, I'd say that's a compliment. That's a positive. I mean, your wife must still care about you. So there's that. And either that or she's just nutty for teeth. Mm. I mean, I don't know. Maybe that's a thing, too. I don't know. A fetish of some sort.
5: Remember, my high school boyfriend kept my wisdom teeth.
1: I do now that you say that.
4: I forgot about it until you just said those words.
5: Never forget.
1: Same one that tripped you when you broke up?
5: Yes.
1: So that's where it leads.
4: And he still has those teeth?
5: I don't know. Maybe.
1: You didn't get them in the separation?
4: I'm just saying, because there was a garage sale somewhere, and somebody's like, how much for the teeth?
1: I don't want to gloss over it, and I'm sure we do this every time you mention that, but that is wildly strange.
5: I didn't question it at the time.
1: Yeah, well, that's weird, too. I mean, why wouldn't you? I mean, I get it. Young love, right? Mm-hmm. Oh, neat. But, yeah. I mean, teeth?
5: I wonder what he did with those.
1: For what purpose?
4: Nah, you know exactly what he did
5: maybe
4: with them.
5: Someday, maybe someday.
1: Woody says this every time. I don't know that it, I don't think it is anything like that.
5: Maybe someday his daughter will get a whole collection.
1: Here's your teeth, son. And here's a girl that I was dating 40 years ago who I tried to trip when she dumped me.
4: That's right. When he wants to relive the relationship, he just puts your teeth in his mouth.
5: Oh, I think that's why we blocked it out.
4: Make some tea out of it and just pour some hot water over them.
1: All right, that's enough.
5: Oh, no.
7: I imagine there's somebody out there taking all these little pieces of body material and creating like a little puppet or a little doll to be able to hand to their kid with lots of hair stapled to the head, with teeth, with the umbilical cord, maybe a little foreskin, you know, all the normal things that people keep.
1: And foreskin has made its emergence. Okay. I guess I'd forgotten. That's probably come up in the past when we talked about parents saving things from their kids. Does your ex-boyfriend have your foreskin as well?
5: It doesn't make sense.
4: She has his.
1: Yeah, I don't know. Is that a thing? Is any mother out there putting together an actual doll with all the body parts and then handing it? Talk about creepy.
5: That might be a crime.
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1: 704-FEZ-3200. 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
1: Been an interesting conversation, all started by a man who not only was given his own baby teeth by his mother, but was given her baby teeth as well. That was a new one, and so appreciate those of you that are ringing in on the odd sort of keepsakes.
2: Listen to how generous my husband is, right? He knows me so well. This man goes to the dentist, and they take a mold of his teeth, and the first thought in his head is, can I keep that mold so I can give my wife a mold of my teeth? And he brings it home, and he presents this to me, and I'm like, oh my goodness, I have your teeth. And it was the sweetest sentiment. And now they're on display on my shelf with the rest of my trinkets.
1: I can't tell if she's being serious or not.
3: She's 100% yeah. serious.
1: She is. Yeah. Is that, why? What are we talking about here? You just have a love of his teeth? Or I'm not sure I follow.
4: He has a great smile, maybe. She has a whole mold of it. Is it better that it's not actual teeth?
1: I don't have any of these answers. I'm at a loss. I didn't even understand that she was being serious necessarily. It sounds like something you do, like, hey, look what I got you. You know, how about a little something for the effort? Mold of my teeth.
4: Well, but know your partner.
1: Exactly. Yeah. Maybe that's what my wife wants. Maybe that's the whole problem. Mm-hmm. I haven't given her a mold of my teeth.

0: life throughout my slow pitch softball golden glove trophy so she could put the diaper my first kid used into a box. When I complained about it, she said, "I got news for you. What was in that diaper is more important than your trophy for hitting a softball." And I said, "Shows what you know is for catching a softball."
1: How big is that diaper that you have to remove a trophy to put the diaper in the box to store it? I feel like they could both live in harmony right. in that same box.
2: That's trying to start a fight. Don't throw away somebody's stuff.
1: It's aggressive.
3: A tiny trophy or a giant diaper, right?
1: Well, I don't know, but either way, I feel like it was a jab.
2: Was there no other place to put either item? I mean, something's wrong.
3: Once we made all the boxes, we couldn't make any more boxes.
1: Something's got to go. We only got room for a diaper or a trophy. So we're going to have to make a decision. 704-FEZ-3200, talk back button available as well. Now, I don't know that we've shared this. Maybe I shared it very, very early. We got an odd text from Cool Beans this morning before the show, having to do actually with one of her body parts. I want to get into that here in a second. And shockingly, this is going to help you as well. So we'll get to that coming up next.
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7: 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I'm Jacob Townsend. Jay Garcia takes the NOH250 truck race last night at Bristol Motor Speedway to get this weekend underway. As it was Garcia taking the truck race, Carson Brown winning the Bush's Beans 200 Arca Menard Series race on Thursday evening as well. NFL Thursday night scores, the Bills taking down the Lions 41-31 as they open up the new stadium there in Buffalo. College football score last night, Pittsburgh over Syracuse 27-13. In Major League Baseball, it was the Dodgers over the Reds 8-2 last night. And with that win, it locked up the National League West for a fifth consecutive year and a 13th time in the last 14 years. Therefore, the Dodgers out in the West. Coming up tomorrow night, it's LSU and Ole Miss. Sam Leavitt was listed as doubtful for the quarterback for LSU on Wednesday evening. On Thursday, he's now been upgraded to questionable for the game for the Tigers, as he did return to practice on Thursday for LSU as they get set for the Rebels tomorrow night in Oxford. I'm Jacob Townsend, WQT Sports, sponsored by Steve F. Plumbing, Heating and Air.
8: Could see a little fog on this Friday morning. Otherwise, temperatures rising close to 90 again. Should stay below record levels, though, today, but still quite hot enough for mid-September. We're expecting a few scattered rain showers and thundershowers to start developing mid to late this afternoon, lingering into early this evening. Rain chances continue, mainly scattered afternoon showers and storms this weekend. From Storm Team Low Weather, meteorologist Jeremy Eisenhoff.
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1: Well, before the show started this morning, before Cool Beans was even at the station, we got a text to all of us that said, my toenail finally fell off and I can't find it. Hang on. I mean, those early morning texts are usually reserved for emergencies, like I can't get out of my home because the power's out. That happened one time for Cool Beans. Or, you know, traffic is so bad, there was a huge accident. Rarely have we ever had a toenail-related early morning text, so it stood out to me. And I also know that you had recently gone into Craft Body Scan to have your body scan, and obviously this is something they didn't catch on your scan.
2: To be fair, Craft Body Scan, I don't think it goes all the way down to the toes.
1: No, they don't. So very solid reason that they wouldn't catch that.
3: Well, and I think the toe situation occurred after the body scan happened, so it wouldn't have caught it anyway.
1: Well, but isn't that what you, I mean, when, you know, we've talked about getting a scan where you find out something that's brewing before you ever knew.
3: Well, no, because outside forces affected the toes.
1: So. Oh, okay. Oh. Well, maybe I don't know the story. I just assumed that, you know, your toenail wanted to get off your foot after a while.
2: Like, I'm out of here.
1: Did you injure yourself?
3: I think so. I think it was done when I went to Disney in June. But I didn't really think about it because I didn't know what happened. Like, I don't know if, like, I stubbed my toe, if something ran over it. I just knew my toe was, like, sort of injured.
4: You would know if something ran over your toe. I feel like you would remember that.
3: Well, you would think.
1: Were you sipping on a little bit of Grandpa's old cough medicine?
2: I was going to say, for those who are new to the show, Cool Beans, not a big imbiber in alcohol.
3: No, no.
1: So
3: no.
1: You weren't hammered.
3: I don't know.
2: You don't know if you were hammered or not?
3: No, I was not hammered. Okay. I was not hammered. But I don't know what happened to the toe. I just know. And so I just know something happened and I figured it would take care of itself, which in essence it did. But I had, because you guys have been talking about the body scan, and I had mine in June and finally just uploaded it to my doctor's portal. And I said, hey, this is the body scan I got. We can talk about it in October because I have my physical next month. But he was like, no. You are coming in immediately. And I was like, oh, my gosh. Of course, I'm going to die. So, like, literally scheduled me in the next 2 days. And it's just things that just need to be investigated as opposed to.
1: You're not necessarily dying.
3: I'm not necessarily dying.
2: Well, when you get your craft body scan, they give you a printout of stuff.
3: Yeah.
2: Right. So you had the ability to look at that. It wasn't just like your doctor was like, oh, my God, you've got leprosy and you're dying. And you saw it, too.
3: I read it and I was because I'm hold your horses. I'm not a medical expert. Mm-hmm. I read it and was like, it seems OK. So, but then my doctor read it and said, you know what? We really need to look at a couple of things.
1: Okay. But nothing terrible. I mean, you probably sweat when he says that, but then you find out it's not a big deal.
3: Right.
1: It puts you at ease, actually.
3: Yeah. And there's a thing on my thyroid. So I'm going to get a thyroid ultrasound.
4: Mm-hmm. That couldn't wait till October.
1: The way, if you don't know what we're talking about, Craft Body Scan, these are the ones who helped us figure out what was going on with Woody, what feels like 10 years ago when he thought he had food poisoning and then his gallbladder needed to come out. But they do a deal all over the country, by the way. So wherever you're listening and they have a Craft Body Scan, if you use the promo code Woody50, they'll do a $99 couples heart and lung scan. So that's for two people.
2: Yeah. Mm-hmm. My wife, by the way, went in, 10 days ago?
1: Oh, okay.
2: She got her results back. She still has her toenail.
1: Okay. The toenail's not related at all.
2: And she's like with Wilcox. She's in the zero plaque club.
4: Me too.
2: When they did the arteries and stuff like that, mine had some blockages and some natural plaque.
3: I was at a 2. So there's a conversation going on about whether I should start cholesterol medication. A 2 not being horrible, but I also have some family history about some things. So with all that, it's a talk.
2: And as a matter of fact, it was sort of like your scan, Cool Beans, in that when we were going through it, there's a nodule on here or that, but it was what I would call a delicious nothing burger, right? You go in and you get scanned and you're you have all these, your mind immediately goes to the worst, right?
1: Like, yes. I don't want to know if I'm,
2: this came back as, no, everything looks great.
1: Okay, so it was essentially clean is what you're saying, as opposed to a delicious nothing burger. especially when you're talking about your body. I didn't want to hear it.
2: Build up that much anxiety wondering what's going to go wrong, and it comes back with, no, you're good to go.
1: Yeah, no, I get that.
2: That's delicious.
4: Yeah. Okay. Oh, that's delicious.
1: That's a delicious nothing burger.
2: Thank you.
3: There you go.
4: Is there a brain scan you can get?
1: That's the name of my new band as well.
2: Different company with the brain scan.
1: At the bottom of all this, it is helpful to know that this is available to you as well. So a huge thanks to our buddy Denny, who made this thing available to everybody who's listening. So again, Craft Body Scan is what it's called. Woody50 is the promo code, and you can get that $99 couples heart and lung scan. Keep in mind, they're not doing toenails, but hopefully it'll be a delicious nothing burger.
2: Thank you.
1: So bon appetit. The Woody and Wilcox Show.
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1: All right. That music in this case means it's fun with football audio time. For those that are actual football fans, there are three games tonight, essentially, all of them featuring ranked teams. But you don't have to be a football fan to enjoy fun with football audio. You just sort of have to be a middle schooler at heart. And that's where we come in. Stuff out of context from the broadcast of college and NFL games.
2: It's an absolute muff. CJ sticks it in, pulls it out, and Flanagan finishes.
1: We got some new ones. We got some classics. All of them to get you ready for the weekend.
3: Simonzo coming backside. Now coming in his face. He lets it rip.
1: Yeah, he does. Settle.
4: Has those big, thick legs. He pulls out, but he doesn't just pull out. He has the ability to make something happen afterwards.
5: What happens afterwards?
1: I think you know. It has nothing to do with his legs.
6: Gotcha. He's going to come down the line, holds it, sucks Hammond.
7: It's saucy.
6: It is saucy.
8: Cameraman takes a big lick into the bush. He's okay. We checked on him afterwards.
5: How generous of you.
1: Cameraman took a lick in the bush.
5: Mm-hmm.
1: Better check on that.
9: Just blowing Johnson. Wellman, the fullback, comes in and just cleans it up. Boom, right there.
5: Must be a rookie.
10: Just watch Ramczyk on the backside. I mean, that is a big, huge hole.
11: My goodness.
1: Better check on him, too, after he takes a lick in the bush.
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1: The weekend's here. Why not straighten up over the big A?
13: Mahomes. There's that arm strength and off the hands of Travis Kelce as he was covered by Peters.
14: He does a nice job of getting as big as he can. Ball's kind of hanging in the air. Pops likes what he's seeing.
5: Trey Aikman calls himself Pops.
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1: A ton. I don't think that's how we measure penetration. 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Pops likey. 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Cool Beans will put that up, so hopefully you're following along and know how that works. You're always welcome to join us, 704-FEZ-3200. Of course, there's the talk back button as well if you're streaming us on the iHeartRadio app.
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18: 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I'm Jacob Townsend. Jay Garcia takes the NOH250 truck race last night at Bristol Motor Speedway to get this weekend underway, as it was Garcia taking the truck race. Carson Brown winning the Bush's Beans 200 Arca Menard Series race on Thursday evening as well. NFL Thursday night scores, the Bills taking down the Lions 41-31 as they open up the new stadium there in Buffalo. College football score last night, Pittsburgh over Syracuse 27-13. In Major League Baseball, it was the Dodgers over the Reds 8-2 last night. And with that win, it locked up the National League West for a fifth consecutive year and a 13th time in the last 14 years. Therefore, the Dodgers out in the West. Coming up tomorrow night, it's LSU and Ole Miss. Sam Leavitt was listed as doubtful for the quarterback for LSU on Wednesday evening. On Thursday, he's now been upgraded to questionable for the game there for the Tigers, as he did return to practice on Thursday for LSU as they get set for the Rebels tomorrow night in Oxford. I'm Jacob Townsend, WQT Sports, sponsored by Steve F. Plumbing, Heating and Air.
7: You can see a little fog on this Friday morning. Otherwise, temperatures rising close to 90 again. Should stay below record levels, though, today. But still quite hot enough for mid-September. We're expecting a few scattered rain showers and thundershowers to start developing mid to late this afternoon, lingering into early this evening. Rain chances continue, mainly scattered afternoon showers and storms this weekend. From Storm Team Low Weather, meteorologist Jeremy Eisenhoff.
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2: Their knees begging us to bring back the yellow era.
3: Nope.
2: And it's finally happening.
3: That makes me...
4: I'm going to go ahead and call BS on that one.
3: When you're that over the top, it makes me want to kick shins. But... no one's dropping to their knees begging you to change packaging.
2: How dare you? Google it. You'll see there is a rabid fan base of people who are dying for Wendy's to bring back the yellow packaging.
3: I want to be those people.
2: It's true, though.
5: Aren't you concerned if you own a restaurant that serves food when people are more concerned with the packaging than your food?
3: I thought you were going to tell me they're bringing back the potato bar or something.
5: Right. If you're bringing back the salad bar, the all-you-can-eat
3: Fiesta, whatever they have.
2: I mean, there are certainly the naysayers online as well who are like, is this going to change the taste of the food? And by the way, if it does, then that's weird, right? Because now somehow that yellow is getting into your food.
5: Uh-huh. I can taste the yellow, Mom.
2: Quote, I miss the old Wendy's. The yellow packaging had powers, I think.
3: What?
2: The Frosty used to hit different in the yellow cups.
3: Shut up.
5: That means there is a dye leaking into your food.
2: No, it just means
3: God. If my life could be improved just by the color of packaging changing.
2: Well, but think about it. People go nuts for remember when Starbucks every year is like, oh, we're rolling out red cups, and everybody's like, woohoo.
5: But they don't claim that the coffee tastes different.
2: Well, I don't know that Wendy's is claiming that it tastes different. That's other people saying it. But yes, I'm with you. And that's why I brought it up is like, I feel like I want your passion about yellow cardboard.
3: Because that means you've solved all your other problems. You have no other problems.
2: I guess
3: now you can
2: yeah.
3: start a petition and maybe a walk or something.
2: Right.
3: People with signs to bring back the packaging.
5: Bring back the yellow?
2: I've been trying to scrap together a down payment so I could buy my first house. But never mind that. Wendy's is going yellow again. So I'm back to right as rain.
3: You led saying that people were falling to their knees.
2: That's a quote begging. From their chief marketing officer.
3: Okay, give me that person's name and number. Email's going out today.
2: Okay, I'll
3: show
2: do
3: me who's
2: break.
3: Falling to their knees and begging.
5: Oh my God, honey, it's the marketing officer for Wendy's. Where are my knee pads? Never mind, I'm dropping.
2: Cool Beans, I see that Red Robin has a deal for National Cheeseburger Day as well, but it doesn't include pizza. If you're new to the show, Cool Beans only likes the foods that restaurants don't specialize in. She's a huge fan of the chicken at Long John Silver's, just as an example, and the pizza at Red Robin. So it's a tough life, but now that Wendy's is bringing back the yellow, it's all good.
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10: 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I'm Jacob Townsend. Jay Garcia takes the NOH250 truck race last night at Bristol Motor Speedway to get this weekend underway, as it was Garcia taking the truck race, Carson Brown winning the Bush's Beans 200 Arca Menard Series race on Thursday evening as well. NFL Thursday night scores, the Bills taking down the Lions 41-31 as they open up the new stadium there in Buffalo. College football score last night, Pittsburgh over Syracuse 27-13. In Major League Baseball, it was the Dodgers over the Reds 8-2 last night, and with that win, it locked up the National League West for a fifth consecutive year and a 13th time in the last 14 years, therefore the Dodgers out in the West. Coming up tomorrow night, it's LSU and Ole Miss. Sam Leavitt was listed as doubtful for the quarterback for LSU on Wednesday evening. On Thursday, he's now been upgraded to questionable for the game for the Tigers, as he did return to practice on Thursday for LSU as they get set for the Rebels tomorrow night in Oxford. I'm Jacob Townsend.

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1: Could see a little fog on this Friday morning. Otherwise, temperatures rising close to 90 again. Should stay below record levels, though, today. But still quite hot enough for mid-September. We're expecting a few scattered rain showers and thundershowers to start developing mid to late this afternoon, lingering into early this evening. Rain chances continue, mainly scattered afternoon showers and storms this weekend. From Storm Team Low Weather, meteorologist Jeremy Eisenhoff.
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13: We've talked before about how too much sitting quietly chips away at our health. Well, here's a fix so simple, it almost sounds too good to be true. In her new book, Body Electric, journalist Manoush Zomorodi teamed up with a Columbia University researcher to test a small idea. What if you moved for just 5 minutes every half hour? Pacing, for example, during a phone call. Walking the dog, loading the dishwasher, marching in place. More than 23,000 people signed up to try it, and the results were up to a 28% drop in fatigue, steadier moods, and sharper focus. People's productivity didn't suffer one bit. Here's the catch. You can't undo a whole day of sitting with a single trip to the gym. As Zomorodi put it, sitting all day kinks your body like a garden hose, but you can unkink it with bursts of movement throughout your day. I'm Dr. Sanjay Gupta, helping you live a better life.
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It's Elton John with Rocket Man on this Rock and Roll Friday morning with Bud. It's race weekend. How's everybody doing? Hey, how would you like to fly away to go see Metallica in beautiful sunny San Diego from the Snake Pit? And all you have to do is text me a keyword. I'm going to give you that keyword now. It's LAW. L-A-W. Just text the word LAW to 95819 and you will be in to win airfare, hotel, tickets for an unforgettable 360-degree Metallica experience. It could be all yours. The prize is provided by Q Prime. Go ahead and text me that keyword now. The word is LAW to 95819, and you're in to win. Good luck. Here's Loverboy, Turn Me Loose at WQUT.

0: That's Lonesome George Thurgood and the Destroyers, and Tell Me, Baby, Who Do You Love on this rock and roll Friday morning with Bud. Hopefully you are having a wonderful entrance into your weekend. We've got some great rock and roll coming up. Journey's on the way. 38 Special's going to rock us into the night, so stick around for that. And don't forget, this weekend, you can turn up WQUT for a block party weekend. Classic rock blocks. Rock and roll in chunks so big you could build your house out of one of them. I mean, we're talking some of your favorites, too. Led Zeppelin, AC/DC, Lynyrd Skynyrd, Tom Petty, Pink Floyd, the Rolling Stones, the Eagles, and Van Halen. Oh, so very much more. And great big epic chunks all weekend long, so make sure you're a part of it. And stick around. Journey's on the way at WQUT.
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2: Hey, this is Jerry George, and here's some of what's going on this weekend. 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Kickstands up at 11 a.m. The ride will also end at Blue Springs Cycle around 1 p.m., where they'll have live music from Pretty Penny, an auction, and more. Bristol's Appalachian Festival is Saturday from 3 till 6 p.m. at Cumberland Square Park, celebrating culture and unity with music, dance, food, art, vendors, and more. Everyone is welcome. You can get more information on the Freedom Hall and Johnson City events page at WQUT.com.
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Morning, otherwise, temperatures rising close to 90 again. Should stay below record levels, though, today. But still quite hot enough for mid-September. We're expecting a few scattered rain showers and thundershowers to start developing mid to late this afternoon, lingering into early this evening. Rain chances continue, mainly scattered afternoon showers and storms this weekend. From Storm Team Low Weather, meteorologist Jeremy Eisenhoff.

That 38 special rocking into the night. It's Bud. It's your Friday morning. Rolling through the 10 o'clock hour. Here's the Marshall Tucker Band. 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

0: That's REO Speedwagon, and roll with the changes on this Rock and Roll Friday morning with Bud. Got some great rock and roll coming up as we roll towards the 11 o'clock hour. Look out for some Foreigner on the way from the Four record, Bachman Turner Overdrive, The Clash, and a whole lot more coming up. And don't forget, in the noontime hour, it's your classic rock lunch, and you're going to have one more shot at a $25 gift card from the Purple Cow on Stone Drive in Kingsport. A rock solid hour of fantastic rock and roll to get you through the lunch hour. Those of you listening on the JOB, we certainly appreciate it. Those of you fortunate enough not to be on the JOB today, well, we appreciate you keeping your ears peeled as well. Make sure you listen for your chance to win. And stick around. I got the Scorpions, Lynyrd Skynyrd, coming up at WQUT.
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2: Hi, this is Jerry George, and here's some of what's going on this weekend. 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

0: Morning otherwise, temperatures rising close to 90 again. Should stay below record levels though today, but still quite hot enough for mid-September. We're expecting a few scattered rain showers and thundershowers to start developing mid to late this afternoon, lingering into early this evening. Rain chances continue, mainly scattered afternoon showers and storms this weekend. From Storm Team Low Weather, meteorologist Jeremy Eisenhoff.
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0: That's Van Halen and Oh, Pretty Woman as we rock and roll on a Friday morning with Bud, making our way towards the noontime hour, your classic rock lunch, less than an hour away, chock full of outstanding classic rock and roll to get you through the lunch hour and give you a chance to win that $25 gift card from the Purple Cow in Kingsport. 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

I know. It's only rock and roll, but I like it. I really, really do. That's the Rolling Stones on this Friday morning with Bud. And just between you and me, how about some April Wine? 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

0: Morning otherwise, temperatures rising close to 90 again. Should stay below record levels, though, today. But still quite hot enough for mid-September. We're expecting a few scattered rain showers and thundershowers to start developing mid to late this afternoon, lingering into early this evening. Rain chances continue, mainly scattered afternoon showers and storms this weekend. From Storm Team Low Weather, meteorologist Jeremy Eisenzahl.
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Riding the wind since 1937.

That's Boston with Foreplay. Long time on a rock and roll Friday afternoon headed into race weekend. Are you kidding me? Here's Rush. It's Subdivisions. 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

0: That's classic rock and roll from Foghat. I'd recognize that from clear across the room. Are you kidding me? Slow Ride. As we enter into the classic rock lunch on this Friday afternoon with Bud, you're shot at a $25 gift card from the Purple Cow on Stone Drive in Kingsport. That's coming up in just a little bit. Want to say welcome to everybody in town for the races, whether you live here or whether you're from somewhere else. We're happy to have you aboard all weekend long. Hopefully you will keep your ears peeled right here. Enjoy yourselves out at the track and keep the classic rock and roll pumping all weekend, right? We intend to do so. In fact, we got you a big old block party weekend coming up starting tomorrow morning. Great big epic chunks of classic rock and roll all weekend long on Tri-Cities Classic Rock. 101.5 WQUT.
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2: Hey, it's Jerry George, and here's some of what's going on this weekend. The Gray Fall Festival is Saturday from 10 till 4 at the Appalachian Fairgrounds with games, food, vendors, and fun for the whole family. 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Vardy Fest is Saturday from 2 until 6 at the Mahala Mullins Cabin on Blackwater Road in Sneedville, Tennessee, presented by the Vardy Community Historical Society. 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The Washington County Fair is going on through Saturday.

0: Morning otherwise, temperatures rising close to 90 again. Should stay below record levels though today, but still quite hot enough for mid-September. We're expecting a few scattered rain showers and thundershowers to start developing mid to late this afternoon, lingering into early this evening. Rain chances continue, mainly scattered afternoon showers and storms this weekend. From Storm Team Low Weather, meteorologist Jeremy Eisen's off.
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do like I do and blame it on the dog. It's Lynyrd Skynyrd and say, what's that smell on this rock and roll Friday afternoon in the Classic Rock Lunch? And it's time right now for somebody to win that $25 gift card from the Purple Cow on Stone Drive in Kingsport. And all you have to do is give me a call at 423-477-1015 and be caller number 10 to win. Here's Hart. It's Straight On at WQUT.

0: That's Def Leppard from Pyromania with Foolin' on this Rock and Roll Friday afternoon in the Classic Rock Lunch going into race weekend. And congratulations to Lisa Hunt from Elizabethton. She's caller number 10. And now she's the proud owner of a brand spanking new $25 gift card from the Purple Cow on Stone Drive in Kingsport. Boy, you talk about a really nice place to go for lunch or dinner. Whatever you're in the mood for, burgers, hot dogs, sandwiches, salads, wraps, all the great sides. They've got fried green tomatoes, are you kidding me? Plus over 60 hand-spun milkshakes to choose from. What a great place to go for lunch or dinner. And Lisa's going on us, so thank you so much for listening. 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And do, won't you plan on sticking around? We got Judas Priest and Pink Floyd from the Dark Side of the Moon. 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

0: Morning, otherwise, temperatures rising close to 90 again. Should stay below record levels, though, today, but still quite hot enough for mid-September. We're expecting a few scattered rain showers and thundershowers to start developing mid to late this afternoon, lingering into early this evening. Rain chances continue, mainly scattered afternoon showers and storms this weekend. From Storm Team Low Weather, meteorologist Jeremy Eisen's off.
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0: October is in punk games at number two. He was asking why he doesn't bring up on 3011. So after yelling and screaming and telling him
1: Pink Floyd. That's money. 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Well, you won't have to spend any money to go see Metallica if you win our flyaway, and all you have to do is text me a keyword, and here's what's up for grabs. 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

That's Ozzy Osbourne. That's a shot in the dark. Tri-Cities Classic Rock, 101.5 WQUT, and today is the big day. The Black Jacket Symphony return next Thursday, September 24th, the ETSU Martin Center for the Arts. They're doing Def Leppard's Hysteria. Tickets are all but sold out, but Buzz has got one pair left. He's got a chance for you coming up this afternoon to win tickets to see the Black Jacket Symphony doing Def Leppard's Hysteria, and you'll be on the front row. You'll be taking Bob Uecker's seat. So go ahead and keep your ears peeled, because coming up this afternoon, it's your chance to win. A chance to see Black Jacket Symphony.

0: morning. Otherwise, temperatures rising close to 90 again. Should stay below record levels, though, today. But still quite hot enough for mid-September. We're expecting a few scattered rain showers and thundershowers to start developing mid to late this afternoon, lingering into early this evening. Rain chances continue, mainly scattered afternoon showers and storms this weekend. From Storm Team Low Weather, meteorologist Jeremy Eisenhoff.
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in the city, the Eagles on your Rock and Roll Friday afternoon with Bud rolling through the 1 o'clock hour. John Mellencamp, he makes it hurt so good. 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

0: That's Queen with Fat Bottom Girls rolling towards the 2 o'clock hour in the downhill portion of this Friday afternoon. 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
2: Hey, this is Jerry George, and here's some of what's going on this weekend. 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Kickstands up at 11 a.m. The ride will also end at Blue Springs Cycle around 1 p.m., where they'll have live music from Pretty Penny, an auction, and more. Bristol's Appalachian Festival is Saturday from 3 till 6 p.m. at Cumberland Square Park, celebrating culture and unity with music, dance, food, art, vendors, and more. Everyone is welcome. You can get more information on the Freedom Hall and Johnson City events page at WQUT.com.
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0: morning. Otherwise, temperatures rising close to 90 again. Should stay below record levels, though, today. But still quite hot enough for mid-September. We're expecting a few scattered rain showers and thundershowers to start developing mid to late this afternoon, lingering into early this evening. Rain chances continue, mainly scattered afternoon showers and storms this weekend. From Storm Team Low Weather, meteorologist Jeremy Eisen's off.
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Tom Petty and Stevie Nicks. We mosey into the 2 o'clock hour on your Friday afternoon with Bud for a little rock and roll magic. It's Abracadabra, Steve Miller Band at WQUT.

0: That's Rolling Stones and Jumpin' Jack Flash. 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Rocking and rolling on this Friday afternoon, rolling downhill towards the finish line. Buzz will be along after 3 o'clock this afternoon. And boy, he's got a heap in helping this stuff for you to take care of. He's got your 4 o'clock deep cut, your 5 o'clock traffic jam. He'll have your next keyword in the Metallica flyaway. And he's putting somebody in the front row to see the Black Jacket Symphony do Def Leppard's Hysteria next Thursday night at the Martin Center in Johnson City. All that you've got to look forward to. Plus, it's Friday, which means we're rolling into the weekend. Tennessee football, a block party weekend. Good Lord, it's going to be nice. Van Halen's all the way from 1984. Go ahead, jump. Coming up at WQUT.
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3: Otherwise, temperatures rising close to 90 again. Should stay below record levels, though, today. But still quite hot enough for mid-September. We're expecting a few scattered rain showers and thundershowers to start developing mid to late this afternoon, lingering into early this evening. Rain chances continue, mainly scattered afternoon showers and storms this weekend. From Storm Team Low Weather, meteorologist Jeremy Eisen's off.
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That's inimical John Kay and Steppenwolf with Magic Carpet Ride from 1968. Here's the Charlie Daniels Band, and don't say you weren't warned. The South's gonna do it again. 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

0: That's Aerosmith and Dream On. 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Time for me to get up and get my weekend started. Buzz will be along next. He's got all those things we talked about earlier. 4 o'clock deep cut, 5 o'clock traffic jam, your next keyword to fly away and see Metallica, and a chance to sit front row to see Black Jacket Symphony do Def Leppard's Hysteria. All of that is coming up. Then, of course, Steve Gorman rocks from 7 to midnight, and you're into a block party weekend. So go ahead and make your plans right now to spend every minute of the weekend right here on Tri-Cities Classic Rock, 101.5 WQUT.
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0: morning. Otherwise, temperatures rising close to 90 again. Should stay below record levels, though, today. But still quite hot enough for mid-September. We're expecting a few scattered rain showers and thundershowers to start developing mid to late this afternoon, lingering into early this evening. Rain chances continue, mainly scattered afternoon showers and storms this weekend. From Storm Team Low Weather, meteorologist Jeremy Eisenhoff.
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And back-to-back classic rock is on the air. We are rocking out on the J-O-B right here on QUT.

0: 101.5 WQUT, the Tri-Cities Classic Rock. John Mellencamp, Jack and Diane, and yes, it's Buzz. Happy Friday and bring on the weekend. Rockfest is underway at the Stockyard in Bristol, Tennessee right now. The doors open at 12 noon today. Just like yesterday, just like Saturday and Sunday, wall-to-wall live music happening at the Stockyard all weekend long. And, of course, race weekend underway, the Bristol Motor Speedway rocking as well. And we've got a block party weekend on tap this weekend right here on QUT. Shane is going to kick things off tomorrow morning. Misty Reed actually has the weekend off, so Shane will take over. And, of course, the queen of classic rock, Jerry George, is on the air tomorrow and on Sunday. The Captain John Patrick on the air as well. We've got Alice Cooper on the air Sunday afternoon at 4 p.m. We've got Flashback at 6 p.m. The House of Hair on the air Sunday night at 10 o'clock right here on QUT. And, of course, UT football on the air tomorrow. Come on! The pregame show hits the air at 5 o'clock tomorrow. Kickoff at 7:45. The Volunteers take on Kennesaw State. Let's go, Big Orange!
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0: Afternoon, as we head to near 90 degrees, at least we'll start to see a few more scattered rain showers and thunder showers developing late this afternoon, early this evening, maybe a few heavy downpours. Scattered rain showers and storms will definitely be around over the weekend, Saturday and Sunday afternoon. High temperatures in the mid to upper 80s. From Storm Team Low Weather, meteorologist Jeremy Eisen's off.
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0: 101.5 WQUT, the Tri-Cities Classic Rock. Def Leppard, Pour Some Sugar on Me. And yes, we've got those front row seats up for grabs. Your shot to sit in the front row for the Black Jacket Symphony Show happening on Thursday night, September the 24th, this coming Thursday, at the ETSU Martin Center for the Arts. The Black Jacket Symphony performing Def Leppard's Hysteria in its entirety. Your shot to win on the way before 5 o'clock. We're not going to do it right now. But before 5 o'clock, we're going to give away those front row seats right here on QUT. But right now, your shot to go see Metallica in San Diego. Yeah! We've got the airfare, hotel accommodations, tickets to the show. Text the word FADE, F-A-D-E, FADE, to the short code 95819. And good luck from QUT.
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2: So, to that whole mile on the range, they got a lot of nice girls.

0: Spring Cycle.
1: Hey, what's going on?
0: What are you into, buddy?
1: I'm checking in. It's Buzz from QUT. How are you?
0: Doing great. About yourself?
1: I'm fantastic. Blue Spring Cycle. Who's on the phone right now?
0: This is Tim, the owner.
1: I was just checking you guys out. Now, tell me about the ride this coming Saturday. It seems like it's an important thing.
0: Oh, yes, definitely. I got a young man that's having heart trouble. Bentley McQueen's his name. We're going to do a little charity ride for the family. From what I understand, he doesn't have any kind of insurance. I may be wrong about that, but long story short, they just need some help.
1: Yeah.
0: So we're doing a ride-in ride. Ride-in, it's $10 a head if you ride. Go for a couple hours and come back. We've got food, desserts, got a band starting, inflatables. We're going to have all kinds of stuff to auction off. A lot of people around here have donated stuff, new stuff, used stuff, but it's all good stuff. So just try to raise money for this young man's family.
1: Now, did you say your name is Tim?
0: Yes, sir.
1: Tim, that's awesome you're doing this. Now, tell me, who's the band playing?
0: The band that's going to be playing is called the Pretty Penny Band.
1: Okay, that's awesome. What time should folks be there to get registered Saturday morning?
0: Saturday morning, probably about 10 o'clock. Kickstands are up at 11 a.m.
1: All right, buddy, this coming Saturday. Tim, we appreciate what you're doing, buddy. Thank you,
0: sir.
1: And good luck on the ride, okay?
0: Yeah, thank you, sir. Have a great day.
1: This Saturday at Blue Spring Cycle in Elizabethton, Tennessee, it's a benefit ride for Bentley McQueen. 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

0: Afternoon, as we head to near 90 degrees, at least we'll start to see a few more scattered rain showers and thunder showers developing late this afternoon, early this evening, maybe a few heavy downpours. Scattered rain showers and storms will definitely be around over the weekend, Saturday and Sunday afternoon. High temperatures in the mid to upper 80s. From Storm Team Low Weather, meteorologist Jeremy Eisenhoff.
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101.5 WQUT, the Tri-Cities classic rock, Foreigner, and Hot-Blooded. Yes, it's Buzz. Happy Friday. And bring on the weekend. It's time for the 4 o'clock deep cut. We do it every weekday at around 4 p.m. We dig into the QUT archives, we pull out a gem, we dust it off, and we throw it on the air. And we hope that you like it. And if you don't, well, we'll have to try again on Monday. Make sure you're tuned in. 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They've got an El Camino on the lot. They've got a Mustang on the lot. They've got a Ford F-100 on the lot. They've got a 57 Chevy on the lot. They've got a 1970 Camaro on the lot. You've got to check them out. Motor Mile Motor South at 2926 Boone's Creek Road in Johnson City. It's a big weekend in the Tri-Cities. Race weekend. Rock Fest. That's right. Bristol, Tennessee is rocking. So let's go ahead and dig into the archives and pull out some Pat Travers. Snortin' Whiskey, today's deep cut on QUT.

0: Your shot to sit in the front row. 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
2: Hey, this is Jerry George, and here's some of what's going on this weekend. 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Bristol's Appalachian Festival is Saturday from 3 till 6 p.m. at Cumberland Square Park, celebrating culture and unity with music, dance, food, art, vendors, and more. Everyone is welcome. You can get more information on the Freedom Hall and Johnson City events page at WQUT.com.
0: Hey, it's Buzz. 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Come by and pick one up. And tickets to this year's Jericho Shrine Circus Spectacular. It's an all-new show, and the kids are going to love it. 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

0: afternoon, as we head to near 90 degrees, at least we'll start to see a few more scattered rain showers and thunder showers developing late this afternoon, early this evening, maybe a few heavy downpours. Scattered rain showers and storms will definitely be around over the weekend, Saturday and Sunday afternoon. High temperatures in the mid to upper 80s. From Storm Team Low Weather, meteorologist Jeremy Eisenhoff.
1: Here we go! Here we go! 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Your caller three, try again. 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Your caller five, try again. 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Your caller eight, try again. 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
2: Well, I actually am up in the Knoxville area. 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
1: 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You've got front row seats to go see the Black Jacket Symphony this coming Thursday night at the ETSU Martin Center for the Arts. Your caller 10. Jim, you're a winner, man.
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0: Yes, Tennessee football on the air tomorrow right here on QUT. The pregame show hits the air at 5 o'clock. 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The Volunteers take on Kennesaw State. Should be win number 3. Catch the game right here on QUT. 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

0: 101.5 WQUT, the Tri-Cities Classic Rock, the Allman Brothers in Soulshine. Yes, it's Buzz. Happy Friday and bring on the weekend, man. We've got a block party weekend on tap here on QUT, and yes, UT football on the air tomorrow. Again, the pregame show at 5 o'clock, kickoff at 7:45. And the traffic jam is up next. Let's do it. Let's wrap it up on a Friday. Going to get you home with a big set of back-to-back classic rock that is on the way next here on QUT. And the traffic jam powered by Kia of Johnson City. We want to see you in a Kia.
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2: Hey, this is Jerry George, and here's some of what's going on this weekend. 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Kickstands up at 11 a.m. The ride will also end at Blue Springs Cycle around 1 p.m., where they'll have live music from Pretty Penny, an auction, and more. Bristol's Appalachian Festival is Saturday from 3 till 6 p.m. at Cumberland Square Park, celebrating culture and unity with music, dance, food, art, vendors, and more. Everyone is welcome. You can get more information on the Freedom Hall and Johnson City events page at WQUT.com.
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3: Afternoon, as we head to near 90 degrees, at least we'll start to see a few more scattered rain showers and thunder showers developing late this afternoon, early this evening, maybe a few heavy downpours. Scattered rain showers and storms will definitely be around over the weekend, Saturday and Sunday afternoon. High temperatures in the mid to upper 80s. From Storm Team Low Weather, meteorologist Jeremy Eisen's off.
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1: 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I come home one Friday, had to tell the landlady I done lost my job. 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

101.5 WQUT, the Tri-Cities Classic Rock. Steppenwolf, Born to Be Wild, wrapping up the traffic jam on a Friday. And the traffic jam powered by Kia of Johnson City. We want to see you in a Kia. And it's football time in Tennessee. Are you ready?

0: Tennessee football on the air tomorrow here on QUT. The pregame show at 5 p.m. Kickoff at 7:45, and the Volunteers take on Kennesaw State. Right here on QUT. Let's go, Big Orange!
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0: Hey, it's Buzz. 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I love it. We'll be giving away our vintage QUT bumper stickers. Come by and pick one up. And tickets to this year's Jericho Shrine Circus Spectacular. It's an all-new show, and the kids are going to love it. We will see you Saturday at the Union Street Tap Room in Irwin with QUT.
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20: Afternoon, as we head to near 90 degrees, at least we'll start to see a few more scattered rain showers and thunder showers developing late this afternoon, early this evening, maybe a few heavy downpours. Scattered rain showers and storms will definitely be around over the weekend, Saturday and Sunday afternoon. High temperatures in the mid to upper 80s. From Storm Team Low Weather, meteorologist Jeremy Eisen's off.
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0: Spring Cycle.
1: Hey, what's going on?
0: What are you into, buddy?
1: I'm checking in. It's Buzz from QUT. How are you?
0: Doing great. About yourself?
1: I'm fantastic. Blue Spring Cycle. Yep. Who's on the phone right now?
0: This is Tim, the owner.
1: I was just checking you guys out. Now, tell me about the ride this coming Saturday. It seems like it's an important thing.
0: Oh, yes, definitely. I got a young man that's having heart trouble. Bentley McQueen's his name. We're going to do a little charity ride for the family. From what I understand, he doesn't have any kind of insurance. I may be wrong about that, but long story short, they just need some help.
1: Yeah.
0: So we're doing a ride-in ride. Ride-in, it's $10 a head if you ride. Go for a couple hours and come back. We've got food, desserts, got a band starting, inflatables. We're going to have all kinds of stuff to auction off. A lot of people around here have donated stuff, new stuff, used stuff, but it's all good stuff. So just try to raise money for this young man's family.
1: Now, did you say your name is Tim?
0: Yes, sir.
1: Tim, that's awesome you're doing this. Now, tell me, who's the band playing?
0: The band that's going to be playing is called the Pretty Penny Band.
1: Okay, that's awesome. What time should folks be there to get registered Saturday morning?
0: Saturday morning, probably about 10 o'clock. Kickstands are up at 11 a.m.
1: All right, buddy, this coming Saturday. Tim, we appreciate what you're doing, buddy. Thank you,
0: sir.
1: And good luck on the ride, okay?
0: Yeah, thank you, sir. Have a great day.
1: This Saturday at Blue Spring Cycle in Elizabethton, Tennessee, it's a benefit ride for Bentley McQueen. 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

0: talk football on a Friday. Jacob Townsend in the studio right now from the Sports Monster. And, of course, Football Friday, the Big Orange and More Sports Report powered by Steve Huff, Plumbing, Heating, and Air. Jacob, what's going on, buddy?
1: Doing all right, Buzz. What's up?
0: Well, we're ready for tomorrow night's ball game. It looks like win number three for the Volunteers unless something crazy happens.
1: Yeah, favored by a little more than five touchdowns.
0: Is it 35?
1: About 35 and a half.
0: That's okay.
1: About where it's at. It's what it, you know, should be. Kennesaw State's coming off a tough loss to Georgia State. They're a nice team. They won their conference last year. They're coached by a former Tennessee assistant.
0: Okay.
1: But this should be a, you know, sort of get your team ready and then get ready for, obviously, what is coming up there in next week of Texas coming to town.
0: Well, the good news for the Volunteers is, you know, they can win this game and learn some things and get that QB some more time on the field, which I think is important because the Longhorns are coming to town next weekend.
1: Yeah, and biggest thing right now probably is, you know, figuring out the tight end. You lost your starting tight end towards ACL last week against Georgia Tech. So Ethan Davis, who caught a touchdown each of the first two games, he's done for the year. So you're going to have to go to your sophomore, Dayson Brame, as your starter now moving forward. So getting set for that, make sure your offensive line's ready. Defense has played fairly well through the first two games. So sort of just make sure everything's ready and you don't sort of sleepwalk tomorrow night. Get it going early and sort of dominate the early part of it. Get some of the reserves in there and get set for what's going to be an early kick on Saturday against Texas next week.
0: Yep, that's right. We've got a pregame show of 9:30 at 12 noon kickoff next weekend. But, of course, tomorrow night, Kennesaw State. Now, what do you think about the quarterback?
1: Faison, I like him. Yeah. I think he's good. You know, he's not flashy, at least not yet. He wasn't, you know, didn't have a flashy game against Georgia Tech on Saturday night. So with that, just you look at it there for Faison. I thought he was mature. First road game. You could probably lose a little bit of your composure from time to time, even when the offense was doing great on a couple of drives there in the first half. I thought he handled it really well. I think he's impressive. I think he's going to be really good moving forward. And I think right now it's more about the running game sort of carrying him, specifically with Bishop, who obviously had a career night there against Georgia Tech.
0: Well, we've got a big game tomorrow night as well, LSU and Ole Miss.
1: Yeah.
0: That's going to be interesting.
1: Yeah, it is. LSU's about a three-point favorite.
0: Is that right?
1: On the road. I'm going to take Ole Miss. I took Ole Miss this morning on the show. I think they have the best player. I ain't sure that Shambles, the quarterback, who was obviously Lane's QB last year. I think he's the best player in the game.
0: And he did not follow him and go to LSU?
1: No, he had to follow the injunction. He had to go to court to get his extra year.
0: Okay.
1: And part of the deal he agreed to there was Ole Miss was going to help him do so.
0: All right.
1: And the understanding was, you're not going anywhere else.
0: Wait a minute. Now, you mean there's some loyalty going on in college football?
1: Some agreements, some handshake agreements. And Trinidad stuck around, even without his head coach, even without his offensive coordinator. I think Ole Miss pulls it. I think it's going to be a great game, and the atmosphere obviously will be something to remember there tomorrow night in Oxford.
0: Going to be a big Saturday night. Jacob Townsend, thank you so much. We're talking football today, and it's powered by Steve Huff, Heating, Plumbing, and Air. Is that how you say it?
1: Close enough, yeah, I'm good with that.
0: You got it.
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0: Afternoon, as we head to near 90 degrees, at least we'll start to see a few more scattered rain showers and thunder showers developing late this afternoon, early this evening, maybe a few heavy downpours. Scattered rain showers and storms will definitely be around over the weekend, Saturday and Sunday afternoon. High temperatures in the mid to upper 80s. From Storm Team Low Weather, meteorologist Jeremy Eisenhoff.
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0: 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Led Zeppelin, Ramble On. Yes, it's Buzz. Happy Friday. A block party weekend on tap here on QUT. Shane will get things started tomorrow morning. Jerry George is on the air. The captain, John Patrick, on the air as well. UT football tomorrow night. Then on Sunday, we've got Alice Cooper with Alice's Attic on the air Sunday at 4 p.m. Flashback at 6 p.m. And the House of Hair hits the air Sunday night at 10 o'clock. It's all right here on the weekend. QUT.
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0: 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And yes, it's Buzz. East Tennessee is rocking this weekend. Of course, NASCAR at the Bristol Motor Speedway, the big one tomorrow night. We've got Rockfest going on at the Stockyard all weekend, too. They'll be opening the doors up again tomorrow at noon. But, yeah, great place to party tonight for sure. And we've got the events page on the website. You've got to check it out. If you're looking for a few things to do over the weekend, we've got you covered on the QUT events page on the website at WQUT.com.
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2: I've been home for 10 years. Nobody would give me an opportunity to work. He thought potential where everybody else saw a disability. I'm here at Goodwill today, 35 years later, because you took the time to see that I had something to give, that I had a purpose.
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4: En garde! U.S. Olympians do it, your neighbor's kid does it, and yes, it's the only socially acceptable way to carry a sword, fencing. 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This is the Olympic and Paralympic sport for all ages. 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

0: 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Van Halen, Running with the Devil. And yes, it's Buzz out the door. Steve Gorman rocks on a Friday night. Y'all be good.
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as we head to near 90 degrees, at least we'll start to see a few more scattered rain showers and thunder showers developing late this afternoon, early this evening, maybe a few heavy downpours. Scattered rain showers and storms will definitely be around over the weekend, Saturday and Sunday afternoon. High temperatures in the mid to upper 80s. From Storm Team Low Weather, meteorologist Jeremy Eisenhoff.